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It just teaches the heart.

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1: In 1965, Vietnam seemed like just another foreign war. But it wasn't. It was different in many ways, and so were those who did the fighting. In World War II, the

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1: So how's your evening so far?
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By the way, I have to keep the initial

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1: In 12 minutes, he is dead.
0: 5,000, breathe! And 1,000, 2,000, 3,000, 4,000.
1: Forget about it, Dave, we lost him!
2: Let him go.
3: No, no.
0: It's not fair and it's not right.
3: Sorry, God. I'm sorry we stepped on your fucking territory! I'm sorry!
2: Oh my God.
1: I got a pulse. We got him. We fucking got him.

embarked on a secret mission. You have been chosen to defend the realm of Earth. You'll fight bravely enough.